0: 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Tot zondag is hij onze supertip van de week. 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I'm qualified to satisfy you, baby.
1: I know how to love you. I know how to do it to you. I know how to make you feel like you wanna feel. 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

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And music won't let you sit down for a moment.

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It's all good, girl, turn me on till I earn them on. 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It's all good, just turn me on, girl. Don't sweat it, don't get agitated, girl. 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